0: 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Until then, Faith to Live By prays that the peace of God will fill your heart and that the joy of the Lord will be your strength. Pastor Barber would love to hear from you. The mailing address is Faith to Live By, Box 426, Winnipeg, Manitoba, R3C 286.
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The Doe Family, The Love of God from their release, Harvest Time. And now here's the Freemans with the song titled, I'm Going Over.

Well, there it is. Jim Reeves and the entire Night Watch theme. Hope you enjoyed that this evening. Here are the Lesters to sing, I Believe in the Lord.

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2: Lonely night, neon bar, candlelight, mason jar, wishing time would stop, but it's almost 2 o'clock. Your blue eyes locked in mine, I don't want to say goodbye. 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

Cody Johnson and the Fall on Country 94.1, Country 1490. And it's Chris with you, 8:42 in the show. Thanks for tuning in as we roll through with temperature. A little bit of cloud coverage, 12 degrees currently in Swift Current, 11 degrees in Shaunavon.

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5: Good morning, it's Eric Adam taking a look at your five-day weather forecast. Today is going to see a mix of some sun and cloud with a 60% chance of showers late this afternoon with a risk of a thunderstorm. Fog patches dissipating this morning and a high of 21 with a UV index of 7 or high. Tonight, partly cloudy with a 60% chance of showers this evening with a risk of a thunderstorm and a low of 9. For Friday, mainly sunny, wind becoming southwest 30 kilometers an hour in the morning with a high of 24. For Saturday, showers at a high of 26. For Sunday, cloudy with a 60% chance of showers and a high of 23. And to start your work week off on Monday, periods of rain, windy, and a high of 19. 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

Tim and the Glory Boys, when you know, you know. I'm Sharon Church. Jordan Davis up ahead, I ain't saying. But first, here's Owen Wrigling. Love, hate, love.

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Joe Miller, Wildeser. I'm Sharon Church. I've got your sort of sports report coming up on the other side of 1:30, just after Dwight Yoakam. But first, here's Dasha with Austin.

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When it's last call and they kick us out the door. It's getting kinda late, but the ladies want some more. Oh my, good Lord. Tell them drink.

0: Flying Moonshines. Hey, it's Sharon Church. Post Malone and Blake Shelton, Pour Me a Drink coming up. But first, here's Kyle McCurney.
1: Your home. Get the bartender pouring another one. Your country. I'm only one beer away. 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